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1: Yo, Immortals back. We still in here. Hey yo, Mente, I can't believe we gonna do this again. You ready? 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

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I sat down

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As far as I could see in the fog, I saw a ship headed this way, coming out the fog.